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We'll make it a table low.

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0: Več.
2: 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I'm from the dirty, but that Chico nice. 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I call it life.

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3: They say the holy water's watered down, and this town's lost its faith. Our colors will fade eventually, so if our time is running out, day after day, we'll make the mundane a masterpiece. Oh my, my, oh my, my love, I take one look at you, you take

Some anger for showing, trying to get a bit more figure of it. So, we're going to chill with a little bit of time for.

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